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Tahu FM kohone tēnei, e hoa. It is New Zealand Music Month, so make sure you go jump on the New Zealand Music Month website to see which local talent is performing near you. We've got some Brown Stone, but here is King George with Too Long. You're on Tahu.

0: FM kohone tēnei, there's kōkōri uf kotaua. Coming up, we've got some hamotau with Maya. Tracker. Family Tera, we got Blast with Overrated.
1: 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Yeah, yeah, yeah. I know you love when we shade it.
0: Mahi, up next, isolated. The beat of the South.
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No mai hoki mai ki te rā, ko hone tēnei. Tonight's another big game for the Crusaders. I'll let you know who they'll be taking on next break. You might know, you might not know. It's the last game in the regular season before we go into playoffs, finals, you know, semis. It's going to be big, man. Don't miss it. I'll let you know.

Pahu FM kohone tēnei. The Crusaders will take on the Hurricanes here in Ōtautahi Crushers tonight, 7:05 PM kickoff at the new stadium, One New Zealand Stadium. Go get your tickets. There's still some tickets available up on the Crusaders Instagram or the Hurricanes. The Hurricanes on the top of the table, so you know they're fine. They'll get a home advantage for one of the playoff games. But yeah, go the Crusaders, eh? Bring it home. Let's push. We got some. Boys to men, but here is Rob Ruha with Hotu Hotu. Pronto!

0: Bahoo FM, we're coming up to 1 o'clock on your Friday. I'll be back straight after the break. We've still got some more kōrero and bangers going down. Keep it locked, the beat of the South.
1: 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If you're already on board, you know how it works. But there's always room to make it better. 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
2: 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Let's get straight into it. We've got some Busta Rhymes and a Connington, but here is Casey and JoJo with All My Life. Rantahu!

0: crying.
1: Ooh, tonu mai ki tahu FM, kohone tēnei. Paku pānui e hoa rehua marae, hauora hui. A police and fire department coming in to kōrero about how to keep yourself safe in and around your home. For more details, jump on the Rehua Marae Facebook page. This is going down Thursday, 4th of June. Don't miss it. Still got time. We've got some Marvin Gaye. But here's Busta Rhymes with I Know What You

0: Pahoo FM, that's One Drop Nation with Airy Loving. Coming up after the break, we've got 432 of Taupuhi, and then we've got Tupac with Changes Don't Go Anywhere. Keep it locked, you're on Tahoo.
1: 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It's New Zealand Music Month, choice. We're going to celebrate and we're going to investigate. 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

mai hoki mai ki te rā kohone tēnei. E hoa, we've got a massive international R&B artist coming to Aotearoa at the end of the year. It's just been announced. You might know, you might not know, but I'll put you on. You'll definitely know some of her waiata. Don't miss her. I'll let you know where she's going to be. We've got some. Stevie

FM, kohone tēnei, that was Bruno Mars me tōna, banger, risk it. Oh, e hoa, we got Ashanti R&B artist coming to Aotearoa at the end of the year, Rock With You tour. She will be in Kiri Te Kanawa Theatre, 16th of November. You know some of her Waiata Foolish, Rock With You, Always On Time, Baby. You know, she was in that early 2000s era. But yeah, she's got bangers, man. Go get your tickets. You can find tickets online. Ashanti, Aotearoa, New Zealand will come up straight away. Naihi. We've got some Janet Jackson. But here's Awatea with Hudaina. You want?

0: Naitahu Talks, where I've handpicked Naitahu kazis of mine to share their stories and their fondest memories and the many values and lessons that have helped shape them into the people that they are today. 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
5: What's good, it's your boy Hone. We're coming up to 2 o'clock. 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Let's finish strong a Friday. And then it's what? The weekend up pōpō. Let's get amongst it. Got some. Rāne Aperehama coming up. Brian McKnight. But here's Jack's project with Summer Rain. Tahu FM, the beat of the South.

FM ko hone tēnei. Don't forget e hua. It's New Zealand Music Month, so go jump on the New Zealand Music Month website to go see which local talents are performing near you. You know, there's some hidden gems before they pop off. You could be the one to see them, you know? They could go worldwide, get a Grammys. They miss it. I'm telling you, we've got some. Savage, Behezadani, Apere Hamad, Rangi Atea, Tahu FM, a beat of the South.

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Oh my, hoki mai ki te rā. That was Olivia Dean me tōna banger, So Easy to Fall in Love. E hoa, we got another massive international artist coming to Aotearoa later on in the year. He makes, you know, a bit of rap, singer, songwriter, guitarist, mixing hip-hop, rock, pop and country all together. I'm sure you'll know some of his waata, so I'll let you know who that is and where he's going to be in the next break. Don't miss it. We've got some. Rui Apare Hama, but here is Ray with Hine Mania. You're on Tahu.

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1: Regulators. We regulate any stealing of his property. We're damn good, too. But you can't be any geek off the street. Gotta be handy with the steel if you know what I mean, earn your keep.

FM, that was Warren G with Regulate. E hoa, we've got a massive international artist coming to Aotearoa at the end of the year. He makes hip-hop, rock, pop, and country kind of music. His name is Post Malone. He'll be in Aotearoa, New Zealand, 21st of October. Go Media Stadium. You can find tickets online. All you need to do is search up Post Malone, New Zealand. It'll come up straight away. You might know some of his waiata, White Iverson, Congratulations, Rockstar, Sunflower, Circles, Too Many Bangers. He's Himothy, man. He does it all. Anyway, go get your ticket. Don't miss out. We've got some Muroki, but here is PM Dawn with Set Adrift on Memory Bliss. You're on.

0: To bus or not to bus, it's a choice a lot of us make every day. Right now, it might not stack up, but it could. Tell us what would get you on board by visiting the Metro website today.
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9: O tautahi, you're looking at a high of 15 degrees, āpōpō, mostly sunny, so yeah, still hoodie weather, but at least the sun's clocking in for work. Kai kauda, you're pretty good, āpōpō, 15 degrees, but fresh by the moana, so don't trust the sunshine. It will betray you. Over in the coast, hooky ticker, about 14 degrees, āpōpō, some cloud hanging around. Classic West Coast, keeping you humble. Timaru, you're cruising at 14 degrees, nice and calm, low-key, good day for pretending you're productive, but actually, you're just going for coffee. O te Poti Dunedin, you're cooler at 13 degrees, āpōpō, bring a jacket or regret it immediately, energy. And way down in Waiho Bay, Invercargill, 12 degrees, chilly airs. Honestly, that wind down there, it's not wind, it's personal. Ko re te motapai huarere mo te waipo, namu.
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business, or honestly, just making it through the weekend without losing the plot. Hey, it's te kupu e nui te whakaaro. Even the smallest gratitude can shift like your whole wairua, okay? So whānau, I want to hear from you. What's one thing you're grateful for this week? Text it through, share the good vibes, let's uplift each other as we roll into the weekend. Nā kaiwai e tā oroto tēnei haora, Native Sons, love your children.

Kura Kurela Mitawaita under the covers. Today is Whakawhetai Pride. I went around the whare and asked my huamahi what are they grateful for, and I want you to try and think of as many things that you're grateful for. Text me. Let's uplift the wairua of everyone, e hua, because today is all about being grateful and just showing gratitude for what you have.

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1: It's Whakawhetai Parāre, what are you grateful for today?
2: 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Every day is a good day.
1: It's Whakawhetai Parāre, what are you grateful for today?
3: I'm really grateful for our iPad. It has all our memories on it. Just went back and watched videos of our team 2 years ago and it was good vibes.
1: It's Whakawhetai Parāre, what are you grateful for today?
4: I'm grateful for the weekend soon approaching. I'm heading over to the other side of the peninsula for a little disc golf tournament and just the vibes. Vibes today are just good.
1: Where's the disc golf tournament?
4: We'll be playing over at Charteris Bay, so a nice 5 o'clock in the morning get up and pick up a few of the boys, head over there and throw some plastic.
1: It's Whakawhetai Parāre, what are you grateful for today?
5: Today I'm grateful for we're about to go and have a guided tour of Ngaitahu Archives with a bunch of other amazing kaimahi, so yeah, really looking forward to that tour.
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Tau FM, kura a 660 me te waiata, we made it, kau e huri ki tēne ke e whai ake nei kai au, te maramataka Māori mo te pō nei, your moon minute of power up next, here's YG Marley me te waiata.

for everything that we've achieved. So you are not the same person that you are today that you were a month ago. So this is about celebrating the wins, the big wins, the small wins, the growth you've been

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What changes have you seen within me in this past Māori month? What did I achieve? What am I proud of that happened this month? It's all about focusing on the positives that have happened in your life to encourage you and motivate you to continue going on that path and continue focusing on what's most important in your life and what is to celebrate in your life. Because life should be celebrated, right? And you need to celebrate yourself, because if you don't celebrate yourself, who else was going to celebrate you, okay?

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I wau nei hoki, which means you poor thing. I te nuinga o te wā, he ki waha, ka, he ki waha whaka.

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8: Kia ora, Māori ora. 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

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Coming up after the break, Dilla Straight to Wire to Toy Your Mind. Also, till we're here.

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1: To bus or not to bus? 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

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Up next, Anaya Dillustrate and Amber Carly Williams me te wea to tō ia mai on Tahu.

0: Kura Style featuring Kanye West with the word to American Boy. 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
1: Sun's going to come up in the east and go down in the west, regardless whether you do it or not. You're here, though. You might as well. Because eventually, you know what's going to happen? The game's going to be over. And you got to check out. And when you get over to the other side, you know the first question they're going to ask? Did you do it your way? Did you do it the way you wanted? Ask yourself that every morning that you wake up and when you go to bed at night. Did I do it my way? If it's a no, what's keeping you from doing it? What are you afraid of? Huh? This is why courage is going to be needed if you're going to live your authentic life. If you're going to live the life that you wanted, you're going to have some courage. Here's what courage says. I'm going to figure out a way. I'm going to figure out a way to do this. Make that commitment to yourself. You don't know when you're leaving. Could be today, could be tomorrow, could be here in 20, 30, 40, 50 years. You don't know. My mom used to always say, you know not the day nor the time, but you know it's coming. So while I'm here, while I'm in the game, I might as well shoot the ball. Shoot it. But what if I miss? What if you make it? But what if we lose? What if you win? Try it.

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0: WFM, ko rā Jackson Owens, me te waiatu pūrotu. 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
1: It's whakawhetai prāre, what are you grateful for today?
2: I am grateful just for being here at mahi. Every day is a good day.
1: It's whakawhetai prāre, what are you grateful for today?
3: I'm really grateful for our iPad. It has all our memories on it. Just went back and watched videos of our team 2 years ago and it was good vibes.
1: It's whakawhetai prāre, what are you grateful for today?
4: I'm grateful for the weekend soon approaching. I'm heading over to the other side of the peninsula for a little disc golf tournament and just the vibes. Vibes today are just good.
1: Where's the disc golf tournament?
4: We'll be playing over at Charteris Bay, so a nice 5 o'clock in the morning get up and pick up a few of the boys, head over there and throw some plastic.
1: It's whakawhetai prāre, what are you grateful for today?
5: Today I'm grateful for we're about to go and have a guided tour of Ngaitahu Archives with a bunch of other amazing kaimahi, so yeah, really looking forward to that tour.
1: You haven't been there before?
5: Never been there before.

0: being a kaiwa ya te hare a ke whai muri ngā whakatairanga catch a fire karawhiua
1: takahara kurunga tēnā karawhiua e makia u.
0: Also coming up after the break, call Cody me te wai at Kotaiwa. And Pitbull and Usher me te wai to DJ Got Us Falling In Love.
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te ihi kupou tēnei. And if you're trying to figure out what the plan is this weekend, don't worry, your girl Post got you. First up, Ōtautahi is actually doing the most this weekend. Marlon Williams is in town with his Tā Te Manawa tour at the Town Hall. And you already know, Ngāi Tahu, Reo Māori, soulful vibes.

hitting Hyde Club too. So you can step your way into the night there with her. Now, if you're on a kaupapa Māori, fill your cup kind of vibe, there's some wānanga happening around Ōtautahi this weekend. Spaces for whānau, well-being and reconnecting back to you. And look, the Lower South is a bit quiet right now, but don't get it.

Options are deep and meaningful concert, out with the crew, or wholesome healing vibes. Choose your fighter. Text me now, what's the move this weekend? Are we outside or are we couch, blanket and Uber Eats? 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
1: 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Yes, we have reached the final hour of my show with me, Gil Po, bringing you the ihi, the wehi, the wana, hei hoa, hai, te tai, te ki te whetu. Okay, we are going to start winding things down in this hour, last hour of my show. Don't want to send you in the high, but it is Friday, you know, so who knows what happens. Who, we'll see, we'll see. What are three things you're grateful for? Because today is Whakawhetai Friday and it's all about focusing on the positives in your life and also showing gratitude to the things and people that you have in your life. So earlier I encouraged whānau to just go and text someone

you know, someone who has really helped you out this week, text them. Tell them how grateful you are for them in your life. You're welcome. Okay, ngā kaiwaita, ororo tō tēnei hāora whakamisuga. Shine here, Jamaican in New York.

0: OFM, Hope Metewa Te Pumo. Ko Eri Ki Tāna Kē, my favourite segment up next is when I grab some localised odd news and share it with you because it's not that serious. Ane a Justin Timberlake Metewa Te Like I Love You on Tahu.
1: Well, I'm looking at you, what if I keep looking at me? 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

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Sirens going off, adrenaline high, your typical movie scene, right? Wrong! Because out of nowhere,

Yeah, they're out here dropping memes like influencers on Facebook, solving crime and making us laugh at the same time. So, if you're ever in trouble, don't call the cops first, just find some sheep. And that is your

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to rush decisions or be out here trying to prove anything to anyone, because you need to sometimes just slow down, sit with yourself, reconnect with your why. Whether it's a tāmoko, your goals, your identity, make sure it's coming from a place of pono, of tika. And also, whānau, when you do feel most connected to who you are, text me. 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

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Day off on Monday, King's birthday. Yes! Cannot wait, so we will be back here on Tuesday at the whānau. No matter what you get up to this weekend, have a great one, have a safe one. Take care of yourselves. 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

0: keep warm this winter with the latest hoodies and beanies and crews from tahufm.shop. There's a large range of styles, colours and sizes for the whole whānau. That's tahufm.shop.
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2: Oia nei ngā rongorongo kōrero o tēnei haora.
3: In this update, funding for a new secondary school curriculum is overshadowed by a shortfall in day-to-day funding. The budget includes a 2% increase to schools' operational grants, leaving funding 13% behind inflation. About $80 million will help teachers implement the new curriculum and qualifications. PPTA President Chris Abercrombie says the professional learning and development funding amounts to $600 per teacher.
4: There's barely a day's relief, you know, and cost for a teacher to be out, you know, and get access to that PLD. We fund more for teachers going to their subject association forum.
3: A top midwife is praising the budget's boost to postnatal care with a three-day stay soon a legal right. $34.4 million will be rolled out over the next 4 years, strengthening the workforce and maternity bed capacity to meet demand. Chief Midwife for Counties Manukau, Christina Mallon, says they'll be sharing their knowledge on how best to implement the change and meet community needs.
5: Because there definitely is places in our country that will struggle to be able to do this. But if we can work together on it and there is some finance to help it, that's always going to be good.
3: Hope's roading investment in Budget 2026 will mean fewer closures on key routes. The government's invested $400 million in state highway resilience projects. Included is State Highway 2's Waiweka Gorge on the east coast. Gisborne Mayor Rahet Stoltz says it should mean the road closes less frequently.
6: We are not naive. We know sometimes you can't control nature. You don't know what storms or cyclones come your way, but the investment from the government so shows us that they've listened.
3: And a coroner's report released into the death of a neglected Christchurch pensioner has found systemic failings within Health New Zealand. Norman Lee died in 2020 after months of abuse from his adopted son David Lee, who was later jailed for 6 years. That's news. In sport, Hurricanes coach Clyde Laidlaw is treating tonight's final regular season Super Rugby Pacific clash with the Crusaders in Christchurch like a trial. The Wellington-based side have already locked up top spot in a home qualifying final for next weekend. But Laidlaw's dismissed any notion of this game being meaningless for them, as there are places at stake in the 23 for next Saturday's playoffs game.
7: We've got proud men, we've got Tyra Lomax starting, you know, Cam Roygaard, they need to prove their worth again. We've got other guys that want to get spots on the bench for a quarter final or start. So there's plenty of internal motivation. You know, our own standards around us.
3: That's sport. I'm Nina Burton.
8: This one's for my reggae lovers.

0: 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If you're not taking the bus, you've probably got your reasons. We'd like to hear them. Tell us what would make the bus a better option for you. 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
1: Oia nei ngā rongorongo kōrero o tēnei haora.
2: In this update, one person has died and two other people are injured following a crash on State Highway 1 in Otago's Allenton. It happened just before 5:40 at the intersection of Law Road. The road remains closed and diversions are in place. Confirmation the Waikato Expressway will get its extension is being seen as a safety win. $1.7 billion has been confirmed in the budget to connect the highway with the intersection of State Highways 1 and 29 at Piarere. The project includes a grade-separated interchange near Karapiro Road to improve safety and resilience. Waikato District Mayor Axel Beck says this crucial link is currently very dangerous.
3: Quite frankly, we don't want to lose any more of our people there. It's down to the environment through which they travel, and this is a major, major step forward.
2: Whanganui's mayor says its current police station is at the end of its life and it's time for a new one. Yesterday's budget set aside $391 million to support frontline policing, including replacing two stations, one in Greymouth and one in Whanganui. Mayor Andrew Tribe says it recognises the city's role as a hub for the far-reaching region.
4: And I believe that when central government invests in facilities like this, it shows confidence in Whanganui's future and in our role as a place where important public services can be delivered at scale.
2: Kiwis are flaunting their favourite New Zealand musicians' merchandise today on New Zealand Music T-shirt Day. The day is about shining a light on homegrown music while raising funds for Music Helps, a charity that supports initiatives using music to help and heal. The charities helped more than 100,000 people with music therapy and education and offers emergency assistance for local artists. Music Helps General Manager Carmel is encouraging everyone to get involved.
5: We're a band, and it doesn't have to be the latest trend band. I am wearing a Sheehard sweatshirt that I've had for 15 years.
2: That's news. In sport, a critical Super Rugby Pacific matchup in Christchurch tonight has kicked off the final weekend of the regular season. The Crusaders are well on their way to defending their unbeaten record at Takaha and doing their part to host a quarter-final next week against the top-of-the-table Hurricanes, leading 26-7 at half-time. That's sport. I'm Nina Burton.

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1: Hoia nei ngā rongorongo kōrero o tēnei haora.
2: In this update, a view rail investments likely to stay on track even if there's a change of government. The budget commits just over $1 billion to Kiwi Rail's planned network investments between 2027 and 2030. A further $107 million is set aside to continue critical renewals on the Auckland and Wellington metropolitan networks. Business New Zealand Advocacy Director Catherine Baird says rail has friends on both sides of the aisle.
3: I think you've got Winston Peters on the right, keen on rail. You've got the left, keen on rail. So that probably would be sustained.
2: A suite of charity tax changes aim to simplify the rule for donors. This year's budget sets a $100,000 cap on donations eligible for a 33% tax credit. It also allows tax credits to be claimed throughout the year and gives an option for donors to gift it to the charity. Denton's tax partner, Bruce Benacki, says just 1.1% of donations exceed $100,000 and people affording that are likely to be less concerned about a tax credit.
4: It's a sensible change. It will save some money and allows it to be put towards tax changes that are more taxpayer friendly.
2: A coroner's report into the death of a neglected Christchurch pensioner has found systemic failings within Health New Zealand. Norman Lee died in 2020 after months of abuse from his adopted son David Lee, who was later jailed for 6 years. Jamie Cunningham reports.
5: Open Justice reports the 90-year-old had limited access to water and fresh air and was forced to wear nappies in a wetsuit. Coroner Marianne Borrowdale says concerns about Lee's care were raised as early as 2018 and warning signs should have prompted stronger action. Health NZ's apologised to Lee's family and says all recommendations have been implemented.
2: That's news. In sport, the Crusaders have done their part of what is required for them to host a Super Rugby home quarter-final next weekend.
6: There's the full-time whistle. A night to savour for Sivu Reece in game 100 and a convincing win for his Crusaders, 47-14 over the Hurricanes.
2: That's sport. I'm Nina Burton.
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1: Hoia nei ngā rongorongo kōrero o tēnei haora.
2: In this update, a view rail investments likely to stay on track even if there's a change of government. The budget commits just over $1 billion to Kiwi Rail's planned network investments between 2027 and 2030. A further $107 million is set aside to continue critical renewals on the Auckland and Wellington metropolitan networks. Business New Zealand Advocacy Director Catherine Baird says rail has friends on both sides of the aisle.
3: I think you've got Winston Peters on the right, keen on rail. You've got the left, keen on rail. So that probably would be sustained.
2: A suite of charity tax changes aim to simplify the rule for donors. This year's budget sets a $100,000 cap on donations eligible for a 33% tax credit. It also allows tax credits to be claimed throughout the year and gives an option for donors to gift it to the charity. Denton's tax partner, Bruce Benacki, says just 1.1% of donations exceed $100,000, and people affording that are likely to be less concerned about a tax credit.
4: It's a sensible change. It will save some money and allows it to be put towards tax changes that are more taxpayer friendly.
2: A coroner's report into the death of a neglected Christchurch pensioner has found systemic failings within Health New Zealand. Norman Lee died in 2020 after months of abuse from his adopted son, David Lee, who was later jailed for 6 years. Jamie Cunningham reports.
5: Open Justice reports the 90-year-old had limited access to water and fresh air and was forced to wear nappies in a wetsuit. Coroner Marianne Borrowdale says concerns about Lee's care were raised as early as 2018 and warning signs should have prompted stronger action. Health NZ's apologised to Lee's family and says all recommendations have been implemented.
2: That's news. In sport, Sevu Reece is relishing in his 100th match victory for the Crusaders against the Hurricanes at a sold-out One New Zealand Stadium tonight. The winger made a statement, scoring two tries and kicking his maiden conversion to take the 47-14 win against the top-of-the-table team. Reece is the 26th Crusader to reach the Centurion milestone and says it's an honour.
6: It's been quite a journey, yeah, super proud, and especially to the people that's backed me all the way up until now, and yeah, it's pretty special for not just myself, but for my family as well.
2: That's sport. I'm Nina Burton.
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1: Hoia nei ngā rongorongo kōrero o tēnei haora.
2: In this update, a view the government's restoring the balance between university and vocational pathways. The budget doubles Trades Academy places from 10,000 to 20,000 over 4 years, giving more secondary students access to training while at school. Employers and Manufacturers Association Head of Advocacy Alan McDonald says it's a full circle moment, recognising how vital trades are in a tech-driven economy.
3: AI can't build houses, and there's a few other things that it's physically incapable of doing, and it's just really good to see that focus because so many young people now are coming into the workplace and they're just not ready.
2: Greymouth's mayor is rapt over the news the town is getting a new police station. Yesterday's budget set aside $391 million to support frontline policing, including replacing two stations, one in Greymouth and one in Whanganui. Mayor Tanya Gibson says they've been advocating for this for years.
4: The police in Greymouth are around in different buildings at the moment in containers because of the black mould in their building, so they deserve a new police station and we're happy for them.
2: A coroner's report into the death of a neglected Christchurch pensioner has found systemic failings within Health New Zealand. Norman Lee died in 2020 after months of abuse from his adopted son David Lee, who was later jailed for 6 years. Jamie Cunningham reports.
5: Open Justice reports the 90-year-old had limited access to water and fresh air and was forced to wear nappies in a wetsuit. Coroner Marianne Borrowdale says concerns about Lee's care were raised as early as 2018 and warning signs should have prompted stronger action. Health NZ's apologised to Lee's family and says all recommendations have been implemented.
2: And Māori leader and academic Tahereni Moko Mead has died aged 99. He was the founding professor of Māori at Wellington's Victoria University and established the first department of Māori studies there in 1978. That's news. In sport, the Crusaders have put a rotated Hurricane side to the sword tonight in Christchurch, running out 47-14 winners. Newly capped Centurion Sevu Rees dotted down for two tries and was handed the kicking tee from the sideline by first five Taha Kemera after his second.
6: Just mucking around in training and yeah, I didn't know what Taha was thinking. You know, he told me, he was like, hey mate, you take the kick. And I was like, geez, not in front of a sold out crowd. But yeah, I was glad that it went over.
2: Canterbury will watch on eagerly tomorrow night as the Chiefs win over the Blues tomorrow secures them a home quarter final next weekend. Meanwhile, the Fijian Drua lead Queensland Reds 24-21 with half an hour to go in Brisbane. That's sport. I'm Nina Burton.
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1: Koia nei ngā rongorongo kōrero o tēnei haora.
2: In this update, a man has been rescued from a cave in Laos after being trapped there for more than a week. Four others remain trapped after flash flooding on May 19, with an international team working to free them. CNN's Will Ripley says the trapped divers are being taught how to dive through the water while holding on to the legs of the expert divers.
3: The water underground is ice cold, and so it's obviously very difficult, very perilous. But right at the end of that conversation, you heard people in the background on the phone call saying, they're coming out, they're coming out.
2: St. John's gearing up for another busy winter after facing record-breaking demand for its services last year. The ambulance service responded to more than 50,000 call-outs last August, the highest number recorded in a single month. Incidents involving breathing difficulties were 33% higher than the 12-month average. St. John Deputy Chief Executive of Clinical Services, John Moores, is encouraging everyone to keep warm and stay home if they're sick.
4: Wearing a face mask, you're infectious or coughing or sneezing, washing and drying your hands. But I think also the main thing is staying home and not getting other people sick.
2: The installation of public rescue equipment at dangerous beaches is already paying off. Surf Life Saving New Zealand is making flotation devices available at 150 high-risk coastal sites around the country. General Manager Andy Kent says it will allow people to safely assist in emergencies when beaches aren't patrolled, such as during the winter months. He says there have already been several successful rescues. And it's set to be a wet welcome to winter this long weekend. Met Service is forecasting heavy rain and strong winds from Sunday as a low pressure system moves in from the Tasman Sea, bringing warm and humid temperatures with it. NZTA's warning drivers to take extra care, with orange heavy rain warnings in place at the top of the South Island. That's news, I'm Kalia Strong. In sports, and the Black Caps have beaten Ireland by an innings and 79 runs in their one-off cricket test in Belfast. Ireland were dismissed for 2-3-2 after being forced to follow on, with Blair Tickner bagging 5 wickets. Player of the match Tom Blundell told Sky Sport they were pleased to capitalise on a sporting pitch.
5: It was a wicket that kept you really honest at times. It was all about working partnerships and, you know, had a couple along the way, which was great. And it was a pretty difficult wicket at times, but managed to get through.
2: The Crusaders have kept their hopes of a Super Rugby home qualifying final alive with a 47-14 win over the Hurricanes in Christchurch. And a suspected broken arm to Origin hooker Blake Brayley has soured Cronulla's rousing 28-22 NRL win over Manly in Sydney. That's sport, I'm Kalia Strong.
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5: Koia nei ngā rongorongo kōrero o tēnei hāora.
6: In this update, a man has been rescued from a cave in Laos after it was inundated with floodwaters more than a week ago, but four others remain trapped. The stranded men are more than 200 metres from the cave's entrance, which slopes downward at a 45-degree angle. Caving expert Anmar Mirza told CNN the difficulty is concentrating on the mission, not the potential guilt if something went wrong.
7: We make our contingency plans for the next step, the step after that, the step after that. It's like playing chess.
6: Rescue efforts will continue this evening. Back home, and trains will shut down in Auckland and Wellington this weekend. All four lines of the Auckland network and the capital's entire network will be offline too until Tuesday. Buses will replace trains in both cities, Jacob Jones reports.
8: In Wellington, there'll be work including bridge maintenance, seawall strengthening, substation upgrades and signal and level crossing improvements. Auckland's closure is ahead of the City Rail Link, which is set to open in the second half of the year.
6: Police are urging drivers to keep their wits about them this long weekend. Five people died on the roads over King's Birthday weekend last year, and it was the deadliest holiday weekend of 2025. Police Director of Road Police, Superintendent Steve Greeley, says officers will be out in force, ensuring motorists are driving safely over the weekend. Queenstown is celebrating the earliest start to winter on record with the launch of a new two-day Snowfest event. The festival replaces the long-running Queenstown Winter Festival and includes events like Coronet Peak's iconic suitcase race and a new polar plunge in Lake Wakatipu. NZ Ski Chief Executive Paul Anderson hopes the event will appeal to visitors but also locals.
9: Lots of people now live out a little bit away from Queenstown and they don't often come into the CBD, so by bringing the snow downtown, we're hoping we can get a few families to come in and enjoy it.
6: That's news. In sports, and a maiden five-wicket haul for Blair Tickner has helped the Black Caps beat Ireland by an innings and 79 runs in their first ever cricket test in Belfast. Hurricanes coach Clark Laidlaw is disappointed his new-look Hurricanes didn't find any control in a 47-14 Super Rugby loss to the Crusaders in Christchurch. Kieran Foran has suffered just his second loss in nine NRL games as interim coach of Manly, downed by the Cronulla Sharks 28-22 in Sydney. Daniel Hillier is four under par in a share of 42nd after two rounds of the Austrian Golf Open, but fellow Kiwi Kazuma Kibori won't make the cut at even par. And Kiwi rally driver Hayden Paddon is eighth overall after day one of the World Rally Championships Rally Japan. That's sport, I'm Kalia Strong.
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2: Oia nei ngā rongorongo kōrero o tēnei haora.
3: In this update, Kiwis are being asked to stop the spread of ills and chills this winter. St John is asking people to take care after responding to a record 50,000 call-outs in August last year. Deputy Chief Executive for Clinical Services, John Moores, says simple practices like washing your hands can stop winter germs from spreading. He says their ambulance crews prioritise people who are critically ill.
4: It's a little bit of a juggling act, but probably more of a juggling act during winter just because there's that additional demand.
3: Plaudits for Winston Peters after securing a major funding boost for rail. The budget includes more than $1 billion over 3 years for the Rail Network Investment Program, targeting track renewals and maintenance. Maritime Union National Secretary Carl Findlay says Peters used his political muscle to secure the funding after earlier moves to rescue the troubled Cook Strait Ferry project.
5: We just need them to get behind now. Coastal shipping strategy, and then that'll be the trifecta, because there's enough work there for trucking, rail and coastal shipping all to work in together.
3: Overseas, and Donald Trump's consulted his inner circle about an interim deal with Iran. In a social media post, the US president insisted Tehran must reopen the Strait of Hormuz and agree to never have a nuclear weapon. The BBC's Sarah Smith says Iran's acknowledged there has been some political consensus, but not all of Trump's comments are accurate.
6: They were very clear, though, that in that agreement, there's no mention of nuclear issues, absolutely no mention of them handing over uranium to America.
3: And a big long weekend ahead in Wellington for board game enthusiasts. WellyCon, the country's largest board game event, is back on at Tākina Convention Centre. More than 1,000 games will be available to play. Organiser CD Doyle says the featured game is Endeavour Deep Sea, designed by Kiwis who won a prestigious board game award in Germany last year.
7: They will be at the con this year, so we are very, very privileged.
3: That's news. In sport, huge drama at the French Tennis Open with Brazilian teenager João Fonseca knocking out Novak Djokovic in a third round. After dropping the first two sets, the 28th seed stormed back to pip the 39-year-old fourth seed in five sets. The Crusaders have blown away the Hurricanes' 47-14 win in Christchurch, keeping alive their hopes of hosting a Super Rugby playoff. The Black Caps will head into the three-test series against England with confidence after beating Ireland by an innings and 79 runs in Belfast, wrapping up their maiden test against the Irish within 3 days. And the Gujarat Titans are into the final of Indian Premier League after beating the Rajasthan Royals by 7 wickets in New Chandigarh. And that's sport. I'm Kalia Strong.

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0: To bus or not to bus, it's a choice a lot of us make every day. 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
2: Koia nei ngā rongorongo kōrero o tēnei haora.
3: In this update, hopes automating some processes at the Ministry of Social Development will improve efficiency. The bill passed its third reading last night under urgency and is estimated to save nearly $226 million over 4 years. Under the legislation, some MSD checks will be done by computer with the help of AI. Beneficiary advocate Kay Brierton says there's huge potential as some people are waiting weeks to receive their benefits.
4: A cross-match with IRD to catch all those people who are not on benefit but could be getting accommodation supplement, that could be really good uses for this tool.
3: State Highway 1 near Dunedin has reopened after a fatal crash at Allenton around 5:40 last night. Another person died in a crash in Taupō on Te Hiohio Road less than an hour later, bringing the long weekend road toll to 2. Donald Trump's yet to announce any decision about Iran after wrapping up talks with his inner circle. The US president suggested earlier today he'd be making a final determination about extending the ongoing ceasefire. He's reiterated demands that Tehran agrees to never have a nuclear weapon and reopens the Strait of Hormuz. The BBC's Bernd Busman says the cabinet meeting took about 2 hours.
5: Earlier this week, there had been sources here in Washington who had said that generally the agreement had been agreed upon, and it was waiting on President Trump's final approval.
3: And groups of young thespians are taking the stage at Wellington's St. James Theatre for the National Shakespeare Festival. It's about celebrating the work of Shakespeare and asking performers to think critically about ways to make the stories relevant today. More than 50 entries from schools and youth drama groups have qualified for the event. Shakespeare Globe Centre New Zealand founder Dawn Sanders says each piece is amazingly different.
6: They have to use Shakespeare's words, but what they discover is that once they understand what the play's about, they get the meaning of it and then they go, gosh, that's just what's happening between Putin and Trump or Apple and Microsoft.
3: That's news. In sport, and Novak Djokovic's bid for an unprecedented 25th Grand Slam tennis title is in tatters in Paris, eliminated in the third round of the French Open. Brazilian João Fonseca has rallied from 2 sets down to win in a marathon 5 sets. It's the first time Djokovic has lost to a teenager at a Grand Slam, but Fonseca told Sky Sport those sort of stats weren't on his mind.
7: I was not thinking about this. I was just trying to hit the ball as fast as I could. I mean, Djokovic is—he just don't miss. We still think he's 20.
3: The Hurricanes are taking a wait-and-see approach to reports out of the UK that star winger Fihefene Anganofo won't be heading to Newcastle after all. The Black Caps have cleaned up Ireland by an innings and 79 runs in their one-off cricket test in Belfast. That's sport. I'm Kalia Strong.

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1: Morena e hoa, nau mai, haere mai ki tēnei hōtaka o Te Ngaru kunia tēnei. Kia ora, this is Nia and I'm with you on Te Ngaru. Tainoa ki tōru karaka I tēnei ahiahi. E hoa, it's Saturday morning and I hope you're enjoying your Saturday. It's long weekend, cannot be more excited for this. I've been in kapahaka mode for the last few months and it is going to be my first weekend doing absolutely nothing. And I hope if you're out there tuned in this morning, you're having a great Saturday. In the lineup, we've got some Bone Thugs and Harmony, Ray, Bob Marley, Stan Walker, but right now, Ko Rania, Pirahama, Me Te Waiata, Roto Waho, right here on Tahu FM.

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FM, koera, Stan Walker, me te waiata ki taku awa. Kia ore hoa, this is Nia and I'm with you on Te Ngaru. I wanted to give a special shout out to all of the kaiwhiwhi tohu at the Aotearoa Music Awards that happened on Thursday last week. Well, this week I should say. The top mentions, I have to say, Marlon Williams, Album of the Year, the first Te Reo Māori album to win this award. He also won Single of the Year and Best Solo Artists. I can't go without mentioning my kazi Tawaroa or Tawas for Best Māori Artist, Te Wehi Breakthrough Artist of the Year, and some more really incredible mentions. Stan Walker Mana Reo Award, the Beths Straight Line Was a Lie, Best Group. Man, if you want to find out all of the kaiwhiwhi tohu and the awards that they won, go check out Aotearoa Music Awards online and check out their Tui finalist list for 2026. Shout out to all of our local Māori New Zealand artists out there, because they're doing the thing, e te whānau. Ngā waiata e whaiake nei. A Couple Minutes by Olivia Dean. Oh, gotta love that one. Carvified Mellow Downs, what a vibe for today. Kalega, Rob Ruha, one of my top faves. But right now, it's Aaliyah with If Your Girl Only Knew.

0: to bus or not to bus. It's a choice a lot of us make every day. 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Tell us what would get you on board by visiting the Metro website today.
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2: Poia nei ngā rongorongo kōrero o tēnei haora.
3: In this update, a beneficiaries advocate says automating some processes at the Ministry of Social Development could go either way. Budget legislation included a bill to implement the change, projected to save almost $226 million over 4 years. This would mean some MSD checks will be done by computers with the help of AI rather than humans. Canadian poison seller Kenneth Laws pleaded guilty to helping 14 people take their own lives by supplying them with toxic drug packages. The 60-year-old's connected to suicide deaths in 40 countries, including several in New Zealand. Sky News's Molly Malone says Law has been found guilty of aiding suicide after murder charges were withdrawn.
4: Authorities here have called him, and I quote, a serial offender who callously exploited vulnerable victims, exchanging their lives for his financial gain.
3: Donald Trump's consulted with his inner circle about an interim deal with Iran. In a social media post, the US president insisted Tehran must reopen the Strait of Hormuz and agree to never have a nuclear weapon. The BBC's Sarah Smith said Iran's acknowledged there has been some political consensus, but not all of Trump's comments are accurate.
5: They were very clear, though, that in that agreement, there's no mention of nuclear issues, absolutely no mention of them handing over uranium to America.
3: And Queenstown is celebrating the earliest start to winter on record with the launch of a new two-day Snowfest event. The festival replaces the long-running Queenstown Winter Festival and includes events like Coronet Peak's iconic suitcase race and a new polar plunge in Lake Wakatipu. NZ Ski Chief Executive Paul Anderson hopes the event will appeal to visitors and locals.
6: Lots of people now live out a little bit away from Queenstown and they don't often come into the CBD. So by bringing the snow downtown, we're hoping we can get a few families to come in and enjoy it.
3: That's news. In sport, the Crusaders will need to be propped up after suffering a Super Rugby front row crisis. The defending champs lost both tight head props, Fletcher Newell and Seb Calder, to calf injuries in the 47-14 win over the Hurricanes in Christchurch. Already without Tamaiti Williams, Crusaders coach Rob Penny says they may need to scour the country for support.
7: Yeah, there'll be plenty of searching going on. Losing your two All Black tight heads potentially is a big hole. Any team would struggle to fill that gap.
3: And Novak Djokovic has fallen to a teenager in a Grand Slam for the first time ever, bundled out of the French Open in the third round by 19-year-old Brazilian Joao Fonseca. And the Black Caps have prepped for the three-test England tour by beating Ireland by an innings and 79 runs in their one-off test in Belfast. That's sport. I'm Kalia Strong.
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9: E te tī, e te tā, e rauranga tirama, nau mai hoki mai ki te hōtaka o te ngaru kunia tēnei. And I'm here with you all the way through to 7pm on this lovely Saturday. E hoa, it's the long weekend, King's birthday on Monday, so I hope those of you out there tuned in today, you're going to enjoy the weekend and do all the things you want to do. Do your spring cleans or your pre-winter cleans, I should say, because that's exactly what I'm going to do this long weekend. In the lineup, we've got some William Singe, Summer Thieves, Brotherhood Creed, Hope. But right now, it's Coco Jones with Here We Go, here on Tahu.

0: Wahoo FM, the bed of the south. That's William Singe with Whānau. Speaking of whānau, I hope you're enjoying your long weekend, well, the beginning of your long weekend with your whānau, because guess what? We've got 3 whole days this weekend, thanks to King's birthday. And in celebration of that, I want to tell you about the lineup of tracks we've got on the way. This one by Brotherhood, it's called Hell of a. You got to bring it back down with a bit of slow jam R&B. This is Pumo by Hope. Hey, bringing the vibes. And Always Beside You by 660. And Coterie. Never below ya, always beside ya. Got to bring those vibes this weekend because it's long weekend, e te whānau. Don't go anywhere because right now we've got Summer Thieves, Love Is Lost, Kau Huri Ki Teihana Ke, keep it locked, Te Tahu FM, the beat of the south.
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That's 660 in Coterie with Always Beside You here on Tahu FM. Kia ora hoa, konia tēnei, and I want to tell you about something exciting that's happening this weekend. Considering it's the long weekend, you know, you're probably thinking, far out, what can I get up to this weekend? And I have the thing for you. If you love kai, or if you love just, you know, getting out to a market, then this might be just the thing for you. The Sydenham Markets at the Underpass, 15 Sandyford Street, 31st of May from 12 p.m. through to 7:30 p.m. Yes, night kai markets. I've heard all about it. I've never been, but if you know me, then you know I love a good kai. And from what I've seen, this is the place to go for a good kai. Make sure you check that out, e hoa. Sydenham Markets at the Underpass. Now, these only happen once a month, every month, at the end of the month as well. So it's that time, e hoa. Time to go celebrate your long weekend with a yummy kai at the Sydenham Underpass. He oi ngā waiata e whaike nei, tuahi en hori shua, mohi, rima, engari inai nei, ko Maxwell me te waiata Ascension, kau e huri ki tei hana ke, keep it locked, te Tahu FM, the beat of the south.

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I'm here with you till 3pm this Saturday, and I hope you're having a great day. I love a Saturday and I love a long weekend, and we are absolutely blessed because it is long weekend this weekend, e te whānau. No mahi on Monday. Love that. A lot of quality time, a lot of good kai, maybe a lot of naughty kai as well. We'll see, but I hope you are enjoying your Saturday, wherever you're tuning in from today. In the lineup, we've got Hops and Rebel Soldiers on the way, but right now it's Selena Gomez and Rima with Calm Down. Go ahead and get that on, keep it locked to Tahu FM.